98.1. Seeing Adam Levine on The Voice this new season with Riley Green and Queen Latifah and Kelly Clarkson, can I just say it is so good so far? I've been really enjoying that show and also the additions.

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Kiss 98.1. So I'm a big vibes person. I vibe with people. I vibe with books. And, well, you might want to vibe with your budget. I'm just saying. It's called vibe-based budgeting. 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I'll explain more.

0: Kiss 98.1. 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
2: right?
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2: 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It's one extra like.
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1: Sharing an autumn evening with you. Thank you for joining me. Thank you for letting me tuck you into bed still, just like when you were a kid. Do you have those memories? You and your sisters, your brothers, your mama, maybe your dad, driving around late at night, going home from soccer practice, swim team, cheer team, music lessons, whatever it was, and listening to the songs on the radio. Back then, that's the only way you could hear the songs. We didn't have the services you have now where you had music on demand. 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Thank you for letting me still be a part of your night all these years later. 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
2: Are you crazy for? Are you falling head over heels in love tonight? Is there someone who's captured your imagination? Is there someone who makes you want to be a better person? Someone who brings out the best in you? I hope that you have someone like that in your life.

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1: Marianne, hi. Thank you for being here with us tonight. How are you?
2: I'm great, and how are you?
1: I'm good. I hear you're making some positive changes in your life.
2: Oh, yeah, and I'm so glad. I'm finally over it. And what I wanted to do tonight was to spread a message to those who think that there is no hope out there. There really is. And I found out that for myself.
1: So tell me a little bit about these changes that you've made, that you've made better choices for yourself now.
2: About 4 years ago, I started to date a man who was separated from his wife for 12 years. Now, I know that's no excuse, but it's a long time to be separated. And there was quite a few misleading statements in the 4 years that he would actively partake in getting a divorce, and that he stated that he tried divorcing her, and little by little, things didn't make sense. And found out that he wasn't the most honest person in the world. So I finally said, hey, look, you do the right thing or take a hike. And he refused to. So I took a hike. Then I met somebody. And it was funny because it was a complete stranger who really didn't know me and just made me feel so wonderful, made me feel so special. And he's exactly what I'm looking for. And he's single.

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1: Hey there, it's Teresa Lucas. Hope you had a fabulous weekend. Lots of variety lined up for you tonight. Teresa Lucas 3 on Twitter, TT Momo 2 on Instagram. Let's hook up.

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0: 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Kiss 98.1. Well, here we go. It's officially fall. I know Scott was excited. How come?
1: Time for Halloween. All the kids heading out getting their candy and football season.
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1: Hi to Michelle. Thank you so much for listening this morning and for the Twitter follow at Teresa Lucas 3. 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

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How about this? We bring it back. Yeah, starting next Monday. 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

0: Kiss 98.1. Anna's been working from home at night, like me. You listen all the time, don't you?
1: Yeah.
0: That is awesome. Thank you for letting me know you're out there. Have a great night.

Kiss 98.1. Hey there, it's Teresa Lucas. Hope you had a fabulous weekend. Lots of variety lined up for you tonight. Teresa Lucas 3 on Twitter, TTMomo 2 on Instagram. Let's hook up.

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0: variety of the 80s to now, KISS 98.1. Thanks for calling, Lewis. And you sound like you're in a good mood. How come?
1: It's me and my wife's anniversary.
0: 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I love.

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0: Ooh, thank you. I think. 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
1: At Teresa Lucas 3 on Twitter. I just made a new friend, Rebecca. Thank you for the follow. Here's your song request.

0: tonight. Spokane's best variety, Kiss 98.1. And a special request here from actor H. John Benjamin. He does the voice of Bob from Bob's Burgers. Tell everybody what you want to hear.
1: Teresa, I was wondering whether you could play for me.

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1: sounded so good tonight.
0: Teresa Lucas here. You know, all these 80s songs making me reminisce back to one of my first dates I was ever allowed to go on. And the boy, Ron, I'll leave his last name out of this, showed up at my house to pick me up in a van. My dad walked out to the driveway with me and said, no. Where do you want to take her? I'll drive her there myself.
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1: This is a positive call. I think you're doing a great job, and I'll continue to listen.
0: Sounds fantastic. Thanks for calling. Have a great day, okay?
1: Thank you. Bye-bye.

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0: Cause I gotta have faith. Ooh, I gotta have faith. 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
1: How about this? We bring it back. Yeah, starting next Monday. Multiple chances for you to enter keywords into our website and win $1,000. I love it. Winning starts Monday. Good luck.

variety of the 80s to now, KISS 98.1. Here's a request from Stephanie. Thank you for the follow on Twitter, Stephanie, by the way, at Teresa Lucas 3. You know you have.

0: 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Hey, Lauren, thanks for listening. What do you say we play some Pink?
1: Yay, I love that.
0: Perfect.

0: Valentine in the morning. It's Kiss 98.1. Hi, Danielle.
1: Hi. Good morning.
0: Good morning. How are you doing today?
1: Good. How are you?
0: I'm doing all right. I'm right. Okay, you got kids or?
1: Oh, yes. I got 3 kids, and my youngest one is 19, and she just starting her second year at UC Irvine.
0: Oh, my gosh. Wow. That's big stuff. And how are you doing as an empty nester? Do you have the kids all out?
1: Yeah, they're gone. So just, it's okay. You know, it's a little different, a little quiet, but
0: yeah,
1: she'll be back, you know, every now and then.
0: Do you have a partner or is it just you at home?
1: My husband. Yeah. 26 years.
0: Yeah.
2: Oh, nice.
3: Wow.
0: So why'd you call in today? What'd you want to talk about?
1: I'm just so proud of my daughter. Not an easy school to get in, and she's starting her second year and in the new, you know, dorm. Yeah. And
0: she happy with her roommate situation?
1: Oh, yeah. Yes. She was lucky enough to roommate with someone that she graduated high school with.
0: Oh, sweet.
1: So they were, they roomed last year together, and they're back together this year.
2: And your daughter's okay being an anteater?
1: Oh, she loves it. Yes. Yeah, we do all the events. We go to the games, you know, keep her involved, and it's really fun.
2: I love it. The mascot there is so cute.
0: Is something against anteaters or something, though? Why'd you bring it up?
2: But I don't think of them as very tough.
0: Anteaters?
2: Yeah, just they're sweet and cute to me.
0: Okay.
2: Yeah. So,
0: have you ever encountered an anteater in the wild?
2: Not in the wild, but at the zoo.
0: Have you? Yeah.
2: Yeah. Have you?
0: Yeah.
2: Okay.
0: I got tongued by one accidentally.
3: Ooh, that's.
0: Have you seen their tongue, dude? That thing will wrap around you, man. Yep. They didn't mess around with that tongue.
2: Ooh.
4: Gross. That's what the fans do at the games at UC Irvine. They just whip their tongues out and at the other team.
3: Just I'm
4: big
3: out tongue out.
0: Wow. Yeah, my kid's a horned frog. They spit blood out of their eyes or something.
4: What the hell?
0: Yeah, they do.
2: Oh my gosh.
0: Look it up. Yeah, the horned frog.
2: Whoa.
0: Spitting blood out its eyes or something. I don't know. It's crazy.
1: Wow.
0: I know. Well, I'm glad you called in. I'm glad things are going well and the empty nest is working out for you guys.
1: Yes, for sure. And I know how you feel, Valentine, because that's where I was last year. So
0: yeah. No, you get it. You get it. Well, thanks for calling in, Danielle. I hope you have a great weekend.
1: Thank you. You guys too. I love you guys.
0: Love you too. Pleasure chatting with you. Take care.
1: All right. Thanks. Bye. Right.
0: Very nice. I like nice people.
2: Yeah,
0: me too. Nice if you call. Most of you are. You know who we have not heard from in a long, long time?
4: Barbara.
0: Thank you.
4: Yes.
0: Did she move on or did she pass on? Did anything happen?
4: I haven't checked on her in a while. Yeah.
0: We have her number. We could text her.
4: I always liked Barbara. She was fun.
0: She'd get things going on the show. She didn't like Jill. She had a thing against you and it's nothing. For whatever reason, this Barbara texter that would text in all the time just didn't click with Jill, and I don't understand why, because I click with her so well, and we all do. But, excuse me? Maybe that's what it was, your attitude.
3: I hate Barbara.
0: But didn't
2: thank you,
0: click.
2: John.
3: Yeah.
2: Thank you, Barbara. John.
3: Any enemy of Jill's is no friend of mine.
2: Thank you, John.
4: Enemy is so hard. She had a few critiques.
3: Well, that's a few too many.
4: Suggestions of way too many.
2: I would love to go back. Give me some time. I'm going to go back to our text and read what Barbara says.
0: Yeah, but she hasn't texted in ages.
2: I can go
0: back. What if Barbara passed away or something like that? That's very sad.
2: It's very sad.

Spokane's best variety, Kiss 98.1. It's Valentine in the morning. Starbucks closing 250 stores across North America. Is your favorite Starbucks about to close? Last year around this time, Starbucks closed over 600 stores and laid off 900 corporate employees. Employees will be transferred to other stores when

0: Kiss 98.1, Spokane's best variety. It is Valentine in the morning. You found him?
1: I did.
0: But it's Brian, started, she found him.
1: It started me at the bottom, though, with Barbara's text. She's not a fan of mine, but her very first text to us was on January 6th of 2015, and all it says is, I'm naked. So.
2: Bold way to start a conversation.
1: Okay.
0: She texted in 2015, I'm naked?
1: Yep.
0: That's hilarious. So this is a woman that texts into our show, hasn't in a long time, quite honestly. And Barbara was just not a fan of apparently clothes and Jill over the years.
1: Jill, I don't want to be constructive, but sometimes it sounds like you do not like Valentine. What is your problem, Jill?
0: Okay.
1: I love Valentine.
0: Fine.
1: I don't care for Jill.
0: Oh.
1: Jill, no. Valentine is a hottie.
0: Okay.
1: Jill lacks taste.
3: And this is the woman we're dragging to hell?
0: I mean, it doesn't seem as bad as I thought it was.
3: No, it's fine.
0: She just has an opinion, that's all. You give your opinions every
1: day. I'm a big Valentine fan.
0: She just likes me.
1: Not a fan of Jill. She does bad stuff. Hmm. She makes me sad.
0: I miss this lady.
1: Why does Jill not have a significant other? Okay. Oh, uh-oh. I bet I can guess why.
2: Now we're getting there.
0: All right, what other texts you got there, Jill?
1: Jill is not funny. Was Jillian late again?
0: Oh.
1: Jill has a hairy back.
2: Okay.
0: Oh, God.
2: All right. I see what you're saying. That is rude.
1: And I like, there's just one right after the other. I'm scrolling through trying to find something nice about me.
0: What was the last one she sent?
1: Because
0: she's been missing for a while.
1: Poopy Jill.
3: That's the last thing she texted?
1: Oh, wait, no, one just came in. Oh my gosh, I'm listening right now. I heard you mention my name. I am so over Jay Ong.
3: She's alive.
0: Barbara's alive.
1: Barbara. We're clapping for Barbara.
0: Well, she's alive. We thought this poor lady passed away. I mean, I know she's not a fan of yours, but listen, I've always said this about the show. You don't have to be a fan of mine as long as you're a fan of somebody on the show. So this is kind of the converse. She's not a fan of yours, but she's a fan of mine. That's how it works.
1: I
2: kind of feel like you just have to be a fan of Jill. Like, you don't have to be a fan of anyone else, but at least Jill.
1: I'm going to try calling her because we've never called her before.
0: What are you going to say to her?
1: I'm going to see what her problem is.
2: You going to leave her a message?
0: You have to tell her she's being recorded and put on the air. You have to tell her she's on the air. That's,
2: yikes.
1: I got scared.
0: You got scared.
1: I got scared.
2: Why don't you meet me outside, Barbara?
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Kiss 98.1, Spokane's best variety. It is Valentine in the morning. MTV, VMAs, some big winners last night. Congratulations, by the way, Taylor Swift. Also, Madonna. Congrats. We'll have a full list of winners coming up. It is Valentine in the morning. It is Monday. Thanks for waking up. Turn the show on today.

0: Kiss 98.1. It's Valentine in the morning.
1: Yes, Val. Oh my God. First sip. This is my favorite. I love this. Thank you guys for that. Yes, RA, rheumatoid arthritis. Every day, a different joint, knees, feet, shoulder, elbow, wrists. Every task hurts. Driving, getting dressed, cooking, working. It's pain every single day. I'm so sorry about that. Another text, Val. Thank you for recognizing us. We look normal, but struggle with daily pain that nobody sees. I've got some experience with that with my friend here in the studio, too. You can look like everything's okay, but people can't see the pain on the inside. And that pain on the inside can be both physical or mental, depends on each and every one of us and what we face on a daily basis, right?
2: And that happens with a lot of autoimmune diseases because you look completely normal, like this text you're saying, and inside you're dying of pain.
1: Yeah. I am different. I let everybody know I'm in pain. So don't salute me. Don't put me on any pedestal that you shouldn't be putting me on because I have let you know I'm in pain. I've got Tylenol in front of me. I'm begging for help. So, no pedestal for me, but thank you very much for listening for

0: Kiss 98.1. It is Valentine in the morning. John Camucci got something we call New Music Monday. He's going to run down all these great songs that got released last week.
1: A couple of new tracks today, and it all started when she announced this one. This is Patient Zero.

0: So the premise of this one is pretty clever, I think. Patient zero, like in a toxic relationship, saying that she was the first woman to ever experience some guy's particular brand of like emotional treatment. And, you know, she's kind of talking to another woman who's now getting involved, and she's saying, look, I know what you're dealing with because I survived it first. That's kind of the premise of this song here. And now that seems to be the favorite of the songs from what I've seen online, at least for the past couple of hours since it's been out. A lot of people love this one, but she has four out right now, the encore to The Life of a Showgirl. Jill, I believe this is your favorite two, you said, right?
1: This is my favorite out of the four. I'm going to need a little bit of time for the other three. Mm-hmm. That's what happened to The Life of a Showgirl. It took some time to grow on me. And then I really liked it.
0: Yeah.
1: Patient Zero, first listen, I was like, I gotta go back and hear that again. I loved it.
0: A lot of people seem to be feeling the same way. So this is Patient Zero from Taylor Swift, and it's out now.
2: I love how Jill responds like she's management. Yes, yeah, confirmed, yeah, confirmed. It's locked in. I've got her pulling up at 6:30, and I'll be there to meet her.
0: So for our next song here, guys, we're gonna dip into a little bit of nepotism. All right, we're looking at a new album from Magnus Ferrell. Ferrell is in Will Ferrell's son.
2: Yeah, that's crazy.
0: He's got a new album out. It's called Groove Therapy, and it is very groovy. I love it. There's a little bit of this song right here. It's called She's Gonna Break My Heart.

0: Ferrell like dancing around to this in Anchorman.
1: Like in a suit?
0: Right.
1: Yeah.
2: So Magnus Ferrell's 22 years old. Started playing the piano at 5 years old. Got super heavy into jazz and improv. And he did go to USC to study acting, but then he dropped out and wanted to do music full time. And then he was playing a song for Michelle Obama's podcast, and that clip blew up. And so now he's kind of had some success, and he's found a lot of success online. He's not trying to hide that he's the son of Will Ferrell. He said, yeah, look, I know that that access has given me the ability to do things that other kids may not have originally, but still, like, maybe that opens you up to the room, per se, but, like, you still have to earn your spot right there. And so he has really been dialing in on music, trying to get real good at jazz and improv. Right. And I think you can kind of hear it. Like, he is very talented.
0: Listen, even if you go on American Idol, you still have to earn your, quote-unquote, ticket to Hollywood.
2: Right.
0: Right? So, I mean, you can be Will Ferrell's kid all you want. But if you're not good, you're not good.
2: Nothing's going to happen.
0: It just does give you that leg up, nepotism, if you want to call it that, or just a little bit of a light that others might struggle to get. And that stinks for others, but it is what it is in some respects, you know?
2: And a lot of people online have really been gravitating towards him over the past couple of months.
0: He's talented.
2: It's been a real blow-up year for him. So his album's out. It's called Groove Therapy. It rocks, from Magnus Ferrell. Now, have you ever had an emotional breakdown in a drive-through parking lot?
0: I've seen everybody talking about this.
2: I feel like
0: I know what you're doing.
2: That's a pretty universal experience that we've all had at one point or another.
0: And this is not AI?
2: It is not AI.
0: It's a real bunch
2: of
0: people.
2: It's as real as it gets.
0: All right, then I'll allow it.
2: Wendy's created an emo album.
0: Wendy's needs to cut their prices.
2: Oh, uh-oh. Do they?
0: Those fries are very expensive at Wendy's.
2: Mm-hmm. Are they expensive everywhere, though?
3: Yes.
0: Yeah, but Wendy's has always been a bit pricier to me.
4: Oh.
0: Sorry.
2: Well,
1: let's see. Did you have a breakdown yesterday?
2: Cancel this.
0: Listen, no. It's not that I had a breakdown. It's just every now and then, you know, you're in pain, you want some fries.
2: So they have this emo album, and there's six different songs. I love the titles of them. This one right here is called She Said She Didn't Want Fries.

0: So what's the premise here? She didn't want fries, but she ate yours or something?
1: Is that not also a universal experience? Yeah. These girls, I'm telling you, you're all the
2: girls.
1: Same.
2: Hey.
1: We go to the fast food place, whether it's Wendy's or wherever, and we're like, hey, do you want anything? I'm like, no, I don't want any fries. Thank you. I should really like watch my diet or whatever.
0: What?
3: Oh,
0: and then dude. You'll be offering an apology today for this?
1: That's what I hear. This is personal experience.
0: I do not hear that. My wife gets fries.
1: No, dude. They're like, I don't want fries. And then you bring the fries home and they eat half the bag.
0: They have
1: the
0: fries. You know? All right, so let me do conversely, so we're not specifically targeting one gender here. I have learned over the years about the fry situation. So what I would do, I would get a traveler. I'd go to the restaurant. I'd get a fry for me, a fry for her.
1: Okay.
0: And a third fry that was just for the ride home. Mm-hmm. That's a fat man's answer right there.
1: Smart.
0: Because for a lot of it, if I got two fries, I would dip in the bag and eat some fries. And then before I walk in the door, I had to equalize the fries so it didn't look like I ate some of somebody's fries.
2: Oh, okay.
1: That does sound like it's doing a lot, but I respect it.
0: So instead, I got that third fry, man.
1: Well, all right.
0: Just get the extra fry for your girl.
1: Yeah.
0: Even if she doesn't want it, get an extra fry.
2: When Jeff goes to In-N-Out, I order two fries.
1: Do you?
2: Always.
3: Wow. Holy cow.
2: Hey,
3: excuse me, you're issuing
2: your
3: an apology now.
2: What about your whole rant right now?
3: We have two apologies coming up.
2: Yeah.
0: You get two fries?
2: Yeah.
0: Do you really?
2: The In-N-Out ones are small.
0: Are they?
2: I think so.
0: I don't feel they're that small.
2: Like
0: they're
2: like, three fries.
0: This is the old days before my GLP-1s. This is just, it's a long time. I haven't done this in ages. What are you talking about? I just feel like it's a batter fries. It's like a little.
2: And?
0: No, I'm not saying anything about you. I feel like, for me, I feel like it's enough fries.
1: All right, you too.
2: Okay.
1: You know what I mean? It's been nice.
0: And they fall out so easily when they're in the bag, too. You never know, like, was that my fry? Was that your fry? And can I say one last thing about fries?
1: Of course.
0: Thank you. Last thing, I apologize for jumping on this. Is there anything better? Is there anything better in life? There you are with your food. You're in the car. They always put the burgers down the bottom. They put the fries on top, right? You eat your fries in the car, maybe. Then you go for your burger. And then you find them. You find them in the bottom of the bag. The fries that tried to make a run for it. The fries that tried to get away. The little fry down the bottom. The little fry that you can.
1: You know what Wendy should do? They should do a country album next and hit you up for those songs.
0: Dude, that's right.
1: I feel like that.
0: Little fry that got away.
1: Like what we should do.
0: Down that bag for another day.
1: It's cool though. They didn't use AI. A lot of these bands are like real emo,
0: that's
1: like
0: awesome.
1: Pop-up bands.
0: Good for Wendy.
1: Bands I love. Bless the Fall, State Champs. Like if you're in
0: these
1: that
0: are real
1: scene,
0: people you know?
1: Yes, absolutely.
0: Okay.
1: So like they came with Wendy's and did some of these songs. They have songs called It's Not a Phase, It's a 10-Piece, My Frosty's Funeral. It kind of rocks. Yeah. Unironically, kind of rocks.
0: All right.
1: So, it's called Songs to Listen to in a Wendy's Parking Lot, and it's out now. I'm John Camucci, and that's your New Music Monday.
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0: Spokane's best variety, Kiss 98.1. It's Valentine in the morning.
1: Who's got the best fries? Who do you think? Okay. Survey right now, 31043. We'll announce it after this. But everyone think for a second. I want you to have a statement on this. The best fries out there in the world of fast food. They say

0: Valentine in the morning, it's Kiss 98.1. Jill has got the entertainment headlines.
1: Tamara Mowry Housley from TN Tamara, Sister Sister. She is joining the second season of ABC's Scrubs Revival. She's going to be a guest star. We don't know who her character is going to be just yet, but she will be a part of the second season. And the Academy Museum of Motion Pictures is celebrating horror cinema with something they're calling the Horror Show. It's a new exhibition with costumes and props and other artifacts from some of the best known films in the horror genre. And the collection includes materials from Halloween, Saw, Poltergeist, and a ton of other scary movies as well. I'm Jill with Entertainment Headlines.

0: Spokane's best variety, Kiss 98.1. It's Valentine in the morning. We're going to do the battle of sexes here. Coming up later on this hour, does your partner come home from work smelling like their job? Maybe your wife or husband works at Macaroni Grill. They're coming home smelling like a little chicken parm or something. Now, for some of you, that might be a good thing. My dad, when he would come home from work, he worked at a company called Pfizer's, which is obviously, you know, they made a lot of like COVID vaccines and stuff. They're a big pharmaceutical company. Mm-hmm. I was immediately going to Viagra in my head, but it didn't start.
1: Okay.
0: They made a lot of other pills.
2: You said it. A lot of things.
1: What does that smell like?
0: Excuse me?
1: Oh. I mean, that's what we're all wondering.
0: Smells like sunshine.
1: Okay.
0: And hope. Smells like hope on a beautiful spring morning. Rainbows and lollipops. Candy corn. Smells like a lot of wonderful things. Anyway, so that being said, Dad would come home smelling like a pharmaceutical company.
2: Okay.
0: Which is not the best smell, quite honestly. He was working behind the scenes, the mechanical stuff and everything like that. So maybe your partner, your personal life, they smell like their work. Is it good? Is it bad? And what's the smell? Are they working a hot dog on a stick? What's that smell like?
2: Mm-hmm.
0: Do they work the perfume counter at Macy's? What's that smell like? Do they work for iHeart?
2: Yeah, what do we smell like?
1: Oh, no.
0: According to my wife, cash. Which is not true. It's not true. But somehow, texting 31043. It is a battle of the sexes. Represent the men. His name is Narek. Works as an analyst and enjoys playing basketball. Narek, what's up, buddy? Woo!
3: What's up? How you guys doing?
0: Doing all right, man.
2: Representing the ladies, her name is Jody. She's retired and enjoys watching sports. Let's hear it for Jody.
0: What's up, Jody?
4: Hey, good morning, crew. How are you?
0: We're doing all right. Doing all right. Narek, am I saying your name properly? Is that how you pronounce it?
3: Yeah, that's right.
0: All right, my man. Here's how it works, Jody. I'm going to ask you a few questions. Narek, Jill's going to ask you some questions. Best out of three wins, still tied. The end of regulation. We go to a not-so-tough tiebreaker question. Let us start with the ladies. What is the capital of California?
4: Sacramento.
0: Correct, Amando.
2: Narek, what is the capital of Arizona?
3: Phoenix.
2: Yes, that's right.
0: Is it? I know, that's like one I always get wrong. I'm sure it is. You checked.
1: Let's go
0: to
1: the judges.
0: But I was like, is it Flagstaff or something? I don't know. There's always like something else in my head. I was never great with states and capitals. Because some of them have ones that you don't think is that. You know what I mean?
2: No, 100% Phoenix.
0: 100% Phoenix.
2: He's right.
0: All right,
1: and
0: there we go.
1: She's insulted that you checked.
0: I didn't check. I was just asking a question for those that might have been curious. Has it always been? Maybe they changed it recently.
1: Sir?
0: Current score is 0-0. How many pints are in a gallon, Jody?
4: 4.
0: 8. 8.
4: 8. Oh!
2: Narek, stagecoach performer Kelly Clarkson is currently on what singing competition show?
3: The Voice?
2: Yes, that's right.
0: All right, guys, take the lead 2-1. Here we go. Jody, you got to get this right or the men win. What Irish alt-rock group sang the hits Zombie and Dreams? Who was that?
4: I don't know.
0: Oh, you don't know that one there. That was the Cranberries. Was the Cranberries that sang that?
4: Oh, the Cranberries.
0: Ah, there you go, alas. So the fellas do win. There you go. Guys got it. Battle of Sexes Championship Certificate. I know. I'm sorry. Post it on socials, that hashtag Valentine in the morning. You share that with pride, Narek.
3: Woo! Let's go.
0: That's all he says.
3: Let's go.
0: Well, listen, as you exit the stage, Jody, this moment is entirely yours. Anything you want to say, it's all yours.
4: Enjoy your day, and to the crew, be blessed.
0: Amen. You too. Thank you, Jody.
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0: Kiss 98.1, it is Valentine in the morning. Coming up, does your partner come home from work smelling like their job?
1: You can text us at 31043. Aaron said, OMG, yes, he's a dentist. He smells like, I don't know, chemicals of some sort.
0: Toothpaste, whatever, something, yeah.
1: Carol said, I used to make him strip down and in the garage before coming in the house because he smells like oil and dirt. He's been a heavy-duty mechanic for 38 years.
0: John, does Olivia come home smelling like alcohol?
2: Sometimes wine. When she comes back from a tasting.
1: Oh. Yeah.
0: She works in that business.
2: She does, right? Yeah. She works for an alcohol and wine company.
0: Brian, does Kyla come home smelling like a hospital OR or something?
3: A little bit, yeah. It's just kind of like a plasticky, I don't know.
0: Yeah.
3: But I don't know. How
0: scent
3: do
0: is the word you're
3: it?
0: Looking for? Plasticky scent?
3: Plasticky
0: like scrubs, hand sanitizer, right? Dying. Like the caller said a few minutes ago, hand sanitizer,
2: there
0: right?
2: There is like a hospital smell.
0: There is, yeah. It's like the cleaning products they use and stuff like that, I assume. Text in 31043. And hey, if you're a kid, does mom or dad come home smelling like something too? Does your partner come home from work smelling like their job? And is that good or bad?

0: Kiss 98.1, Spokane's best variety. It is Valentine in the morning. Erin, your partner comes home smelling like what?
1: He used to be a helicopter pilot in the Coast Guard, and he would come home smelling like fuel.
2: Oh, fuel, shoot.
0: Yeah. I was hoping like he'd smell like the ocean spray, the surf of the beautiful Pacific Ocean. Wow.
1: That would have been,
0: Was he search and rescue?
1: He was search and rescue,
0: My God, what a job. How proud you must be.
1: Yeah, it was a great career. Now he's an airline pilot. He doesn't come home smelling like anything.
0: He better not come smelling like a flight attendant or something.
3: Sure.
0: I don't know. I'm just saying he better not come home smelling like anything.
1: True.
0: Right?
1: True. That's not wrong. And I used to work at Pier 1 Imports, and I came home smelling like eucalyptus.
2: Oh, that's not bad.
0: Yeah. That's not bad.
1: It was wonderful. I could hang my clothes right up. It was wonderful. Yeah.
0: Who does he work for now? Which airline?
1: Alaska Airlines.
0: Wow. Oh, that's so cool.
2: Have you ever been on one of his flights when he's a pilot?
1: Yeah. On his 50th birthday, I flew to Maui with him for 24 hours.
0: Oh. And does he make an announcement like, Ed, my wife is on this flight today?
1: I can't remember if he did. That was 10 years ago, but he didn't make one this past trip. My daughter and I went to New York with him, and he did not.
0: Oh, was he flying at this past trip, too?
1: He was, yeah.
0: Oh, come on.
2: So
3: they're
2: cool.
3: Sneaking on a lot of flights, aren't they?
0: Well, no, not that. But he should be making an announcement like, I've also got some precious cargo on board, my wife and daughter today.
3: Oh, that's cute.
0: That's a fun thing. You see it on Instagram videos all the time, like when they retire and stuff, and people come on the flight for the retirement and everything.
1: Yes. Yeah, my daughter was very excited. She was clapping for him.
0: Oh, so when he landed.
3: Yay, Daddy.
0: Yeah. How weird is that?
1: Exactly.
0: Somebody's sitting next to him and has no idea. She's like, yay, Daddy.
1: Oh, the girl sitting next to us was laughing, too. She loved it.
0: I bet. Well, hey, thanks for calling in. Yeah. Tell your coasty husband we said hello.
1: All right, thank you.
0: Appreciate you.
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0: Valentine in the morning, it's Kiss 98.1. We got text coming in here, 31043. This says, my son works at a steakhouse. When he was in the kitchen, he always came home smelling like soup. Now he's behind the bar and he smells like alcohol. My husband is a cop. He's a police officer. He smells pretty rank when he comes home. They do long shifts with a bulletproof vest on. Add the 90-degree days and he is nasty. Nasty. When I wore my Kevlar vest, I didn't really... Wasn't that stinky?
1: You went to go get frozen yogurt, right?
0: No, we did not get frozen yogurt as a police officer. You guys can all stop it. Because I wore a gun. I had a gun and a badge.
2: No, you said it right the first time.
0: I wore a gun around my neck. You don't know. Anyway, Russ Wiener was my FTO, my field training officer, and he was a great man.
2: No,
0: we speak his name. And I will not have you say any or cast any dispersions upon that great man. And just because he liked ice cream sandwiches from Cumberland Farms.
1: Ice cream sandwiches. That's what it was. I knew it was ice cream
0: of
1: some sort.
0: That man was a genius. We would park our cruiser outside of Cumberland Farms. If you're new to the show, I used to be a police officer. And we'd park that cruiser and we'd have ice cream sandwiches and he would fall asleep. But the minute his call sign came on that radio or the minute somebody went past, he woke up like that. Just, it was in him somehow. I'd fall asleep. They'd be like, EC-47, go for Troopy. I'd be sound asleep.
2: I'm sorry. I just had to have made jokes. You guys were clearly working very hard.
0: Dude, listen. Route 32 was a drug run from Norwich to London.
3: Yeah, like
0: it was
3: Tylenol, probably.
0: You guys are the worst friends I've ever had. I'm calling Nate Marino. I'm calling Kevin Mano. I'm getting the band back together. And if you keep it up, I'm calling Liz Hernandez.
1: Me?
0: Yeah.
1: What?
3: Well, you were like, oh, frozen yogurt.
1: Yeah. I wasn't far off. Ice cream sandwiches.
0: Very vastly different treats. Madonna, holiday. It is Valentine in the morning. Big win for her last night at the VMA.

0: Kiss 98.1, Spokane's best variety. It is Valentine in the morning. Kimberly, good morning. How are you today?
1: I am doing well. How are you guys doing?
0: Doing good. Welcome to our show. Thanks for being here.
1: Every morning on my way to drop off kids and then on my way to work.
0: Oh, thank you for that. How many kids you got in the car?
1: Well, they're not with me now. They're at school, but it's like three stepkids.
0: Three kids in the car when you drop offs. Wow. All the same school or different places?
1: Your phone's
0: cutting out. But you said different schools, two different schools?
1: Yeah, but they're across the street from each other.
0: Oh, thank God.
2: Oh, that's thank good. God.
3: Heck yeah.
0: But give a shout out to the multiple school drop offs. What's up, moms here? Dads, right? Super moms. You're just praying to get them all under one roof, waiting for that date. Hopefully it lines up when the stars align and the kids are under one roof instead of three or two different schools for drop-offs. Brian, you get them under one roof now, right?
3: Just this year for the first time.
1: And then I got to deal with the parents dropping them off, too.
2: Mm-hmm. Oh, yeah.
0: Yeah, there's always that slow parent in front of you.
2: Taking a little too long.
0: Wants to ask the teacher about last night's homework during drop-off. Not the place, Martha. Yeah. So, today, Kimberly, what's your partner smell like?
1: My partner used to work for a warehouse that manufactures seasoning. So, he did that for about 5 years. So, every day when he would come home, he would smell of garlic powder and carne asada.
2: Oh, that sounds nice.
0: See, I thought it could be pretty good. It depends on what the seasoning is and if you're into that, you know?
2: Yeah.
0: That's funny.
1: But it made it hard to wash. Because every time we would wash clothes, our clothes would still smell.
0: No, and everybody thought you're the carne asada family. That's all you ever eat. Oh my gosh.
2: Well, it's so true with garlic. Yeah. You know, when you're cooking with it, it stays on your fingers for days.
0: I love that. I love that.
2: Really?
0: Though. I'm over here sniffing my fingers like for days after I've cooked garlic.
1: But he's not there anymore. Now he works for a plumbing company, and now he smells like metal pipes now.
0: Oh.
2: I'm glad it's that, not something else.
0: What'd you think it was, Jill?
3: Ooh, like plumbing type.
2: Yeah. Water.
0: Water.
4: Just water.
0: Just water. Just water. You think of water?
2: Water,
0: okay.
2: You know.
0: Kimberly, thanks for calling in. You have a great day, okay?
1: And let me just say one last thing to Jill.
0: Yes.
1: I've been also following her through her infertility and everything also.
2: Thank you. Thank you, Kimberly.
0: Thanks, Kimberly. Appreciate it. You call anytime, okay, love?
1: Thank you.
0: These phones fixed.
3: Love you too.
0: Love you too.
3: No.
0: Yes, I think you're gorgeous as well. Thanks for saying that about it. I don't know if you guys heard that. Her phone was cutting out right there. Hey, Stephanie, good morning.
5: Good morning. Good morning.
0: So what's your partner smell like?
5: Well, he works for Budweiser, so he comes home smelling like beer.
0: Nice.
2: Oh.
0: Yeah, until he has to pick up his kids at soccer practice.
5: The whole right.
0: Was like, dude, what are you doing? I work for Budweiser. Okay, sure you do, pal. He gets pulled
5: well,
0: over.
5: Well, he's known as the beer man. So
0: yeah,
5: there you go.
0: But he gets pulled over by an officer for speeding or something. You've been drinking? No, I work for Budweiser. Oh, I've heard that one before. That's funny, Stephanie.
5: Yep.
0: Do you enjoy the smell of beer? Is it something you like or is it too much?
5: I don't drink. So to me, it's gross, but to him, he likes it.
0: Yeah. Do you put him in the shower like right away?
5: No, I let him enjoy it.
0: Enjoy his own stink? Pretty strange. Steph, thanks for calling in. Appreciate you.
5: Thank you.
0: All right. Have a great day. Bye. Listen, if you're a kid on the way to school, too, and you want to tell us what mom or dad smell like when they come home from work, feel free. 31043.
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Kiss 98.1, it's Valentine in the morning. MTV, VMAs, some big winners last night. Congratulations, by the way, Taylor Swift. Also, Madonna. We'll have a full list of winners coming up. It is Valentine in the morning. It is Monday. Thanks for waking up. Turn the show on today.

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0: Kiss 98.1. It is Valentine in the morning. Coming up later on this hour, what random thing do you have to warn people about? Text in at 31043.
1: Anytime anybody gets into my car, I always have to remind them, I'm sorry, my car is going to smell like skunk or old man. Like, as soon as I turn the car on.
2: Still?
1: There's this weird smell that comes on.
0: Is there something living in your car?
1: No, we have a family of skunks that live in the backyard, and they're very active throughout the evening. So when you walk out, you smell it.
0: It gets in your car,
1: and then it's in my car for the rest of the day.
2: Weird.
1: And every time I turn my car on, it's like 5 seconds of a really strong smell. So I'll always, like, randomly say, my car's going to smell. Don't worry, it'll go away.
0: Right. Do you use the recirculation filter?
1: I do.
0: Yeah.
1: I change the filter in my glove box.
0: You do, yeah. All right.
1: My husband takes care of a lot of the other stuff.
0: Like,
1: yes.
0: Just, you didn't even know what I was asking.
1: I'm just sure.
2: You're shutting him down.
1: Yeah.
0: You don't know what I'm saying.
2: Pre-question.
0: You can't do a pre-shutdown on a question,
1: All right,
0: shutdown.
1: Ready?
0: Because you're using recirculation, which is recirculating that little arrow that goes like in a little circle there, that's recirculating the interior cabin air,
1: right?
0: It's not bringing air from the outside.
1: Mm-hmm.
0: Are you sure the old man skunk smell isn't just you?
1: Yeah, I'm back to the original answer.
0: Yourself?
1: Yes.
2: Shutting him down.
1: I'm ready.
2: What's the right thing to do?
1: I don't think so.
0: I think, look, the texts are popping off. People going, maybe it's just Jill.
1: I just said a family of skunks live in our backyard. There's a mom, a dad, and three little babies.
0: I went to your house. I didn't see any skunks there.
1: It's only at night that they come out.
0: Oh, okay.
2: Funny. My kids were looking for skunks at your house.
0: Couldn't find them because I got sprayed.
2: Such a story.
0: Right. Yeah. And we went around the back of the property. Very nice property she has there. And we looked, and that young fella that we're supposed to be watching, Milo, my nephew, there, he went looking for the skunks. No one found any.
1: No, they only come out at night.
0: Yeah.
2: The skunks come out at night. Could you focus for a moment?
0: Is that something?
2: So I'm not allowed to sing everything?
0: Who's singing? No one's singing. We're talking about the skunks. So anyway, you have to warn people about it, some random thing. Jill has a stinky, stinky car. And,
1: just for the first 5 minutes.
0: And then it disappears?
1: Five seconds.
2: Five seconds.
0: Well, now we're getting to the truth, aren't we? It is a battle of the sexes. Reps in the men. His name is Robert. Works as an operation manager. Enjoys watching sports. Robert, what's up, buddy?
3: Morning.
1: Representing the ladies, her name is Jasmine. She's a stay-at-home mom and enjoys running. Let's hear it for Jasmine.
0: What's up, Jasmine?
4: Hi, good morning, everybody.
0: Good morning. Here's how it works, Jasmine. I'm going to ask you a few questions. Robert, Jill's going to ask you the questions. Best out of three wins, still tied. The end of regulation, we go to a not-so-tough tiebreaker question. Let us start with the ladies. The Four Corners is the only place where four U.S. states, their state borders meet. Name one of the states of the Four Corners.
4: Louisiana?
0: No. Arizona, New Mexico, Colorado, and Utah.
1: Robert, what U.S. state is shaped like a boot and referred to by locals as the boot?
3: Is Italy?
1: Oh, no, U.S. state. Yeah, Louisiana.
0: Oh, and she said it just before you.
1: Yeah.
0: Oh, my gosh. Current score is 0-0. What would you call the child of your first cousin?
3: Child of my first cousin.
0: Dude, nobody gets these things.
2: I know, but...
3: First cousin? I don't know.
0: No, first cousin once removed. No one ever understands those things. That's why they buy Ancestry DNA so they can do it for them or something, you know? First cousin once removed, twice removed, blah, blah, blah.
1: Robert, what would you call your first cousin's dad?
3: Uncle?
1: Yeah.
0: That's easy. That one's easy. You gave her such a hard one. The first cousin once removed thing. The removals are hard.
2: That's the way the cookie crumbles sometimes. I don't know.
0: Current score, 1-0, guys.
2: Oh, my God.
0: Sean, did you go on ChatGPT history for your questions today or something?
2: There are not that many to choose from. This should be an easy guess.
0: Really?
2: Yeah.
0: All right. I'm sorry for this, Jasmine. Here's your question. You ready?
4: Yes.
0: The Treaty of Versailles marked the end of what war?
4: Oh, my God. World War II. I don't know.
1: Oh, no! Dang
2: you guessed
1: it.
2: The wrong one!
0: World War 1. Oh, though, didn't Ben Franklin also, was he not signatory on a Treaty of Versailles as well?
5: Yes, you're absolutely right.
0: Right.
5: That's 100% correct.
0: Thank you. Anyway, guys win on that. Nice job, fellas. Sorry, Jasmine got like the hardest questions. The baby's crying. The baby's so mad at these questions. Robert, you got it. Battle of the Sexes Championship Certificate. Post it on social. Use the hashtag Valentine the morning you share that with pride, okay?
6: Thank you.
0: Jasmine, as you exit the stage. This moment is entirely yours. You take it away, Jasmine.
7: Thanks for letting me play, and good luck, and have fun.
0: Thank you, Jasmine. Appreciate you.
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0: Spokane's best variety, Kiss 98.1. It's Valentine in the morning. What random thing do you have to warn people about? I say when they come in, hey, just heads up, she's a Swiftie and she's hardcore into the conspiracy theories.
1: Yeah.
0: And I just want to let you know that you're probably going to hear a conspiracy theory from my friend over here who's a real deep Swiftie.
2: If you mention her, if you mention Taylor Swift,
0: you're going to get something.
2: Sit down for
0: Oh my gosh.
1: Candace texted in and said, I have to warn people that my kids are the ones who clean the bathrooms. So if they're not the cleanest, that's why. And then Irma says, I warn people that I do not cook. So don't expect to be fed in my home.

0: Kiss 98.1, it's Valentine in the morning. All right, Casey, you've been holding. I appreciate that. What random thing do you warn people about?
1: I guess I'm calling about my dog. So I have to warn people that not to look her in the eyes for at least 5 minutes when they come over to our house.
2: Oh, no.
0: Really? Your dog's not a people person until they warm up to somebody, huh?
1: Yeah, sometimes it goes quicker if we, like, have the people go on a walk with her for, like, 3 seconds. Like, I put her on the leash, we walk around the driveway, and then we walk in, and I make sure they walk in first, and I walk in, and then she walks in.
0: Okay.
1: And then we just, like, don't look in their eyes for 5 minutes, and then we're good.
0: Yeah, dog's got to get used to it. You got a humper on you, or?
1: A what?
0: A humper?
1: A humper.
0: What's your dog do to people? Just bark or hump or what?
1: No, she just will growl at them. Mm-hmm. But and it kind of makes them unnerve a little bit. But then the next thing you know, like, she's like rubbing up against them and wanting to be petted. But like the first 5 minutes, just don't look her in the eyes.
0: Yeah. God, we had a humper years ago. I had to warn people about. One of our dogs is a humper.
1: Oh, gosh.
0: You would just be sitting there on the couch, your foot down, and the dog would come over, latch onto your leg, and try and hump your leg.
3: That's awkward.
2: I remember. It was a tight grip.
1: Oh, gosh. A tight grip. Wow. Like, trying to get that off.
0: Yeah, Jill. Thanks.
2: What?
0: Thanks. Disparaging my poor pup that's in heaven now.
2: Oh, my God. You said it first.
0: Casey, thanks for calling in.
1: Yeah, no worries. It was good to talk to you guys.
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0: Kiss 98.1, Spokane's best variety. It is Valentine in the morning. Jill, any final texts coming in for our topic here?
1: Yes, what random thing do you have to warn people about? You can text us at 31043. This says, my dad tells the same 5 stories to every new person he meets, so I'll always warn people, just pretend you haven't heard him. And then this last text says, my kid will ask you how old you are, how much money you make, and why you don't have any kids.
0: The kid says that? How old you are, how much money do you make, why don't you have any kids?
1: Yeah. And she said, we're working on boundaries, but I always warn people.
0: Text in 31043. 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
1: Judith Light, she starred in One Life to Live and Who's the Boss. She has now joined the fourth season of Apple TV's Shrinking with Jason Segel and Harrison Ford. She's going to have a recurring role, but details about her character are being kept under wraps. And astronomers just named an asteroid after an iconic musician.
2: They see me mowing my front lawn. I know they're all thinking I'm so wide and nerdy.
1: The International Astronomical Union has approved an asteroid designation honoring Weird Al Yankovic. The asteroid was previously identified as 14331. It's a mile-wide space rock discovered in 1981 in the main asteroid belt between Mars and Jupiter. So hereafter, it will be known as Al Yankovic. We also have a ton of other asteroids and space rocks named after musicians.
0: Oh, we do?
1: There's Elvis, Freddie Mercury, Aretha,
0: Freddie Mercury.
1: Dolly Parton.
0: Makes sense.
1: And then a few different Beatles-themed rocks.
0: Yeah. Do you remember the kid that went to see Weird Al in concert?
3: Yes.
0: Was so happy to be on a radio show to talk about that.
1: With
3: his mom.
0: Yeah. It was like the biggest thing.
1: Yeah.
0: Then he found out that we knew somebody that knew Weird Al personally. And he was like, oh my God.
1: Yeah.
0: It's like 3 degrees of Kevin Bacon.
3: One day I want to take you to a Weird Al show. It's like, it's a whole experience. It's hard to even put into words. Like, people are so happy there. It's a huge community of, like, you know, nerds and outcasts, but they all, it's so much love and the energy is great. It's beautiful.
0: Makes you think I haven't been to one? Weird Al's been around for a long time. What makes you think I didn't do one when he was coming out with Eat It back in the Beat It days?
3: Val might be telling the truth. He has lived this crazy life.
0: I have.
3: Sorry, this is a tangent. But
0: please, go ahead.
3: Sometimes I look at YouTube videos of Beyonce performances.
0: Sure.
3: And I'm going through, and then all of a sudden, Val pops up at some radio music thing with Justin Timberlake, and he's like, ladies and gentlemen, here she is, Beyonce. And I was like,
0: that's
3: like,
0: right.
3: What?
0: Yeah.
3: He just pops up and all
0: these. I never told you about that.
3: It's crazy.
0: Flying with the Blue Angels, skydiving, rappelling down buildings, introducing Beyonce on stage.

0: Valentine in the morning. It's Kiss 98.1. The end is near. The show is coming to a close.
1: Oh, dear. So dramatic.
0: It's closing time. Listen, you don't have to go home, but you can't stay here. You can't stay here. It's time to move on, people. Get out.
2: Bye-bye.
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1: I hope you had a great weekend. I'm going to start your Monday off with a song that's just going to pick you up and make you feel so good. I'm Dana Tyson. It's Steve Winwood and Higher Love.

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weekend's best variety, Kiss 98.1. It was an amazing weekend in Las Vegas. And you can relive at our iHeartRadio Music Festival. I'll share the good news coming up. Right now, it's the weekend.

0: Kiss 98.1, playing the 80s to now. It was huge. Our 2026 iHeartRadio Music Festival. And there are so many amazing events, collaborations. Lainey Wilson playing tribute to Dolly Parton. That was incredible. Weezer brought out a surprise guest. BTS takes us for a swim. You can see it all streaming only on Disney Plus and Hulu. It all begins October 1st.
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Paloma Valentine in the morning, 5 to 9 a.m., Kiss 98.1. 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
1: My kids say I'm being a nosy neighbor when I take my neighbor's trash, like, off the road, their trash bin, and bring it closer to their fence. 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

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I'm holding

Bookends, Kiss 98.1, the best variety of the 80s, 90s, and today. Did you happen to see any of this celebration's Dolly Parton Day on Friday? We'll talk about it after Huntress. Here's Golden.

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Oh my gosh, she beat women in the Rubik's Cube world record. She's just a little girl. I've got this story coming up after Avril Lavigne.

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1: 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Karina is listening on her drive home from work today. Thank you very much for taking us along, wherever you are, too. 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

The home of Valentine in the morning, 5 to 9 a.m., Kiss 98.1. 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We'll always have that. 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